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0: The Fairbury Speedway is ramping up for a big night of country music with Dylan Scott. Dylan Scott will be at the Fairbury Speedway Saturday night, August 8th, with special. 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

0: The Fairbury Speedway is ramping up for a big night of country music with Dylan Scott. 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
1: I knew I'd see her around. I'd be at some party, she'd show up and I'd be walking out. 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I'd look up, she'd be at the red light beside me in that white Maxima with the sticker on the back. I'd act.

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0: Ella Langley. It's Be Her. That young lady right there just made Billboard chart history. Her song Choosin' Texas has spent more than 10 weeks at number one on the Hot 100. And only 4%, only 4% of all songs from all genres, rock, pop, hip-hop, country, in the 67 years of the Billboard chart have accomplished that. Yeah. 10 weeks at number one. Ella Langley, Choosin' Texas. I wonder how Be Her will do. We'll see. Currently, it's number two.
1: Wixie weather now.
0: Better enjoy the highs today right around 79 with a chance of some...
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0: Are you one of those people who wait anxiously every year for the kickoff of fair and festival season? Is May 28th soon enough for you? Oh, yeah, we're headed to Farmer City in two songs. I'll tell you who will be playing. I'll give you the whole lineup and how you can get all the information for you. Jamison Rogers and Some Girls on Wixie.
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0: 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Yeah, that's the night Lakeview will be headlining the stage. And that Saturday evening, yeah, Randy Houser's going to be there May 30th. So it's a big weekend. 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Right here in Wixie Country.
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2: Good morning. I'm Elizabeth Hass with your Shambana Today News headlines. Danville police are investigating a shooting that occurred earlier yesterday on May Street. Officers found an adult male with a gunshot wound who is now in stable condition at a local hospital. 18-year-old Damian Gore has been arrested for aggravated battery with a firearm and unlawful use of a weapon. Police say the shooting stemmed from a domestic dispute. May is National Water Safety Month. The American Red Cross reminds families that drowning is preventable but often silent. Most victims don't splash or call for help, and it can happen in less than a minute. The Red Cross urges adults to always supervise swimmers, use life jackets for children, and reach or throw out.
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0: As you may have noticed, I took yesterday off. And because I was planning to take Monday off, I was so into my Sunday vibes, you know, acting like it was a Saturday, because Saturday was kind of a, you know, I was in Danville for like 4 hours, you know, with that big meat truck sale over there at the Danville Menards, which, by the way, we're going to be in Champaign this weekend. Anyway, I forgot all about the ACMs. Did you miss the ACM Awards? You weren't alone.
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0: If you watch the ACM Awards on Sunday, well, good for you. Good for you. I forgot all about it. I was so into my Sunday vibes. Miss Abby and I were out working in the yard, doing gardening things and everything. And because we were going to have Monday off, so we were treating it like Saturday. Anyway, forgot all about the ACM Awards. You weren't the only one. Jason Aldean, he wasn't there. Neither was Morgan Wallen, Megan Maroney, Jelly Roll, and arguably one of the biggest stars in country music right now, Luke Combs. And both were nominated. Luke and Jelly were.
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0: Dylan Scott. What he'll never have, streaming absolutely free on all your devices, thanks to Cabinet City Credit, Marvel and Tilton. Good morning, I'm Dwayne. I mean, Atlanta, would that be in your top five travel destinations in America? 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
0: Expect some scattered light rain showers across central Illinois today with a high right around 79. That rain will carry some breeze with it.
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0: 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We still have time. 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
2: Good morning, I'm Elizabeth Hess with your Champaign and Today News Update. Champaign County Crime Stoppers is asking for tips in an identity theft and credit card fraud case. On March 20th, a man used stolen credit card information to make thousands of dollars in purchases at Best Buy on Prospect Avenue. Police say the suspect is a heavyset black male wearing a black hoodie and jeans. Anyone with information can report anonymously by calling 217-373-TIPS. A tragic crash in Edgar County claimed the life of a local woman Sunday night. Authorities say a southbound Toyota Prius struck a deer on Illinois Route 49, sending it into the path of a northbound GMC Acadia. The deer went through the Acadia's windshield, killing the 36-year-old driver, Heidi Rothamel of Brockton. Three people in the Prius were uninjured. Emergency crews detoured traffic for over 3 hours while responding. And Illinois drivers are paying more at the pump as the statewide average gas price tops $5 a gallon. Gas Buddy reports an average of $5.03, with prices ranging from $4.27 to $6.19. Local averages in Champaign-Urbana fell slightly to $4.72. With Memorial Day coming, motorists should be prepared for...

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0: Do you feel good enough to quit your job, say, in the next 3 months? 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Half of employees would quit their job within the next 3 months if, there's the if they felt financially secure. No way, man. I don't know. I have been at that moment where I felt pretty financially secure and I didn't quit my job then. Cause you know, you never know. I mean, you get sick, some big event. I mean, a major breakdown on your car. That's, you know, $10,000-$12,000. You to be financially secure. That's a big giant if. So yeah, but in this survey of 1,000 people, half.
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One of the apartment complexes right down the road from the radio station here on West Bradley Avenue in Champaign has a security light that's flickering. And if you have the window that's adjacent to that thing, can you imagine trying to sleep through that flickering light all night long? Well, if you have a security light or a motion light that's flickering, I hope you don't have a neighbor that goes into rage like this fella in Florida. Oh, yeah, you better get that motion light fixed before this happens. Your idiot of the day is two songs away from the Lands Heating, Cooling, Plumbing, and Underground Solutions Studio. This is Wixie 100.3.

0: If you have a Chevy Silverado, you can be streaming us absolutely free. Thanks to Cabinet City, Granite, Marble, and Tilton. I sure hope you don't have any neighbors like this fella down in Florida. Man, get those security lights fixed. Back in March, this 62-year-old guy was arrested after allegedly sneaking onto his neighbor's property in the middle of the night completely naked. Now, I'm not sure why he had to be completely naked, but he was only wearing a headlamp and some flip-flops. He brought a ladder, climbed up his neighbor's side of his pole on his property, and ripped down a floodlight and a Ring camera because it had been flickering for days. Like he said it's been spazzing out. It's been driving him crazy. He couldn't sleep. I imagine Cosmo from Seinfeld being that character. Get it fixed.
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0: Expect some scattered light rain showers across central Illinois today with a high right around 79. That rain will carry some breeze with it. Huh?
2: Our yoga instructor challenged us to find inner peace. I found it faster than anyone. After 4 seconds, I stood up and screamed, I found

0: 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I win!
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0: Listen up, pest control experts. Oh, you work in the pest control industry? There is one particular pest that is irritating people who visit the White House that needs to be solved and quickly. So, pest control folks, listen up. I'm going to tell you about one particular pest that needs to be eradicated around the White House coming up in less than 10 on Wixie.
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2: Good morning. I'm Elizabeth Hess with your Shambana Today News headlines. Danville police are investigating a shooting that occurred earlier yesterday on May Street. Officers found an adult male with a gunshot wound who is now in stable condition at a local hospital. 18-year-old Damian Gore has been arrested for aggravated battery with a firearm and unlawful use of a weapon. Police say the shooting stemmed from a domestic dispute. May is National Water Safety Month. The American Red Cross reminds families that drowning is preventable but often silent. 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The Red Cross urges adults to always supervise swimmers, use life jackets for children, and reach or throw.
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How's your Tuesday morning rolling along? Highs today near 80, only getting up to about 65 tomorrow. How's that for you? You don't know what to wear. One day you're wearing a t-shirt. The next day you're like, feels more like a hoodie day. If you are a pest control person and you know how to eradicate gnats, well, UFC Chief Dana White needs your help. Well, so does the president. Because any event they ever have there, gnats are a problem. They had a dinner recently, and they were flying up people's noses and mouths and everything. So, before that big UFC Freedom 250 event goes down, they need to figure out how to get rid of gnats. Is there a real problem around the White House?

Will become official, Nashville, Tennessee is expected to be announced as the host of Super Bowl, oh, I hate Roman numerals, 64 in 2030. It's a decision that's expected to be formally announced later

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I'll give it to you in two songs. Chris Jansen right now.

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I mean, you're barely hanging on by a thread. You're about to call it quits. 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You're at that point in your relationship. Kevin O'Leary, the billionaire.

0: In Wixie Country, you better enjoy the highs at near 80. Gonna get much cooler tomorrow. We may not even see 65. Yeah, I know. It's kind of weird to decide what we're gonna wear these days. If you're at a point in your relationship where you're barely hanging on, you're about to call it quits. I mean, you're maybe even already talking to the divorce lawyers. Billionaire Shark Tank fella Kevin O'Leary says, if you're happy 51% of the day with your wife or husband, if you're happy 51% of the day with your wife or husband, stay with them. Every time you get divorced, you pay the person you divorce and you pay the government a third. It's expensive to go through a divorce. He says it's the stupidest economic decision ever made. I mean, unless there's violence involved, you know, I get it. Not every divorce, not every relationship is the same. Everything's different. He's looking at it, you know, glass half empty, perhaps. I don't know. But I just think about that. If you're happy 51% of the day with your significant other, stay with them. Find a way to perhaps work it out, because every time you get divorced, you pay the person.
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1: How many bridesmaids did you have at your wedding? 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It starts to be a little showy. 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If you own the Kansas City Chiefs, here's one quick way to show you got money in two songs. How many bridesmaids did Gracie Hunt have?

0: The heiress to the Kansas City Chiefs, Gracie Hunt, has 14 bridesmaids. That's a quick way to show how much. I mean, come on. We had two. Miss Eddie had two bridesmaids. I mean, it's so, yeah. I mean, if you have five, six, or seven, you get above that, it starts to get a little showy to me. But Gracie Hunt will have 14 bridesmaids in her wedding party for her upcoming wedding to former quarterback.
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0: going to get me out of here? Stick around. Mr. Cole Bills will drive you home this afternoon. Enjoy the warmth today. Highs near 80. Going to be breezy, though. Tomorrow, dipping down, we may not.
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100.3, Parker McCollum took home the award for Album of the Year Sunday night, the Academy of Country Music Awards. Here he is with Burn It Down at Wixie.

0: John Morgan, Kid Myself at Wixie 100.3. The Cooper's Hill Cheese Rolling and Wake is coming up on Monday in England. Participants race down a 200-yard-long hill chasing a wheel of cheese. The first person to cross the finish line at the bottom of that hill wins the cheese. This is something that's been a tradition in one of the local villages for a long time now, but people have from all over the world have started taking part. They've even had winners from all over the world, including Canada, Egypt, Australia, New Zealand, and also the United States. I'm Nicole Beals in the Lands Heating, Cooling, Plumbing, and Underground Solutions Studio. Got Bailey Zimmerman coming up for you and your 3:30 throwback on Wixie 100.3.
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1: 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The song became their third consecutive number one single and spent 2 weeks at the top. Neon Moon is your 3:30 throwback on Wixie 100.3.

0: 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That is Wish You Well. 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Dirk Bentley is on the way. 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

0: Wixie 100.3 with Dierks Bentley. That's gold. Taylor Swift, a big fan of opals. And fans have been noticing over the last several weeks Taylor wearing some pieces of opal jewelry that it turns out once belonged to the late Elizabeth Taylor. And the collection of jewelry was a gift from her fiancé, Travis Kelce. There's a ring, a bracelet, and a pair of chandelier earrings, which were reportedly purchased around Christmas time. So it sounds like a Christmas gift for Taylor from Travis. I mean, she can't be easy to buy for at Christmas.
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1: 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Now Ernesto is building his own business. He designs and prints keychains, whistles, can openers, and other things that help people dealing with anxiety, ADHD, and stress. Back in 2020, a young girl walked into Lexi McClellan's second grade class in Arkansas. She was struggling through the foster care system and failed adoptions, but Lexi said she was still such a happy little girl and so funny. Throughout the school year, Lexi prayed for the little girl, hoping that everything would work out. Well, it turns out everything worked out great for the little girl, whose name is Mary, and Lexi as well. Lexi and her husband, Max, stepped up and offered Mary a forever home. She is now part of their family and calls them mom and dad. That's The Bright Side on Wixie 100.3.
2: Good afternoon. I'm Callie Luttman with your Champana Today news headlines. Races is hosting their annual fundraising event called In Community the Tuesday following Memorial Day at Riggs Beer Company from 6 to 8 p.m. The ticketed event is an evening spent supporting rape advocacy, counseling, and education services. There will be music bingo, live and silent auctions, and more. The Champaign County Sheriff's Office is urging residents to stay vigilant after reports of scammers impersonating law enforcement officers. The office emphasizes is that it will never request payment over the phone, by text, email, gift cards, cryptocurrency, or electronic transfer to avoid arrest, resolve warrants, or pay fines. According to Sheriff Dustin Ehrman, scammers are using spoof phone numbers that appear to come from the sheriff's office and in some cases even the names of real employees to make their calls seem legit. The callers often pressure victims to make immediate payments and threaten arrest if payment is not made. Officials say
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0: The Fairbury Speedway is ramping up for a big night of country music with Dylan Scott. 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

0: Temperatures tonight getting right down into the 50s. We'll see shower and thunderstorm activity. Some of those showers and thunderstorms, a little bit more on the windy side for the beginning of the evening hours, but they decrease as we get closer towards dawn. Might see some showers out there for Wednesday. 54 for a low for tonight. Wednesday, we'll see about 66 with a chance of showers and maybe some rumbles of thunder early on. I'm WCIA 3 meteorologist Adam Chawinski.
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0: Jackson Dean, Heavens to Betsy at Wixie 100.3. Good afternoon. I'm Nicole Beals. The NFL had so much fun in Nashville during the 2019 draft that they are heading back in 2030 for the Super Bowl. Now, there have been rumors going around for a while that this is going to happen, but the official announcement was made earlier today at the NFL Spring League meeting in Orlando. I drove by the new stadium when I was in Nashville a few weeks ago, and they're coming along very well. It's set to open in 2027, so they will have plenty of time to get ready for Super Bowl 64 in Nashville.
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Wixie 100.3, Blake Shelton's wife, Gwen Stefani, was not able to attend the ACM Awards with him on Sunday night. She was actually in Vegas, but she was performing her residency. So her sons filled in. They were Blake's dates for the evening and were there to cheer him on as he performed. Here's Blake with Stay Country or Die Tryin' at Wixie 100.3.

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Ella Langley breaking some chart records. I'll tell you more in Nicole's news before 5:30. Now, Ty Myers at Wixie.

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1: Ella Langley's choosing Texas, spending its 10th week at number one on the Billboard Hot 100 chart. It's only the fourth country song to spend double-digit weeks at the top of that chart. Plus, choosing Texas and Ella's other hit, Be Her, currently hold the top two spots for a second week. Ella's now the only country artist to achieve multiple weeks in the top two spots on the Hot 100 chart. And Tyler Hubbard tells Entertainment Weekly that he and Brian Kelly have discussed a Florida Georgia Line reunion tour for 2027. Nothing is set in stone just yet, but the two are excited about the idea of maybe doing some shows together again. But no plans have been discussed for recording new music. That's Nicole's News at Wixie 100.3.
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0: I'm Callie Luttman with your Champana Today news headlines. 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Check-in for participants begins at the Inman Hotel, and then guests will journey through 14 downtown businesses hosting wine tastings featuring selections from major wine-producing regions around the world. Grammy-winning reggae icon Ziggy Marley will perform at the Illinois State Fair Grandstand on Tuesday, August 18th, offering fairgoers nearly four decades of award-winning music and, of course, an uplifting message. In addition to his music, Marley is active in humanitarian work through his nonprofit Urge, supporting education, healthcare, and community programs in Jamaica, Africa, and North America. Illinois State Fair manager Rebecca Clark added that reggae is not something they've featured often on the grand.
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0: Temperatures tonight getting right down into the 50s. We'll see shower and thunderstorm activity. Some of those showers and thunderstorms, a little bit more on the windy side for the beginning of the evening hours, but they decrease as we get closer towards dawn. Might see some showers out there for Wednesday. 54 for a low for tonight. Wednesday, we'll see about 66 with a chance of showers and maybe some rumbles of thunder early on. I'm WCIA 3 meteorologist Adam Chawinski.
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Wixie 100.3 with Parker McCollum. That is What Kind of Man. Good afternoon. I'm Nicole Beals. Father's Day is June 21st, so you still got a month, a little over a month, to figure out what you're going to get Dad for Father's Day. But also, we're giving you a chance to win Dad some cold hard cash, $2,000. 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
1: Wixie 100.3, what are you looking forward to the most about the end of the school year? That's the discussion on our Facebook page this evening. And it could be a question for students or parents, because I remember when my kids were in school, I couldn't wait for the school year to end so I wouldn't have to keep harassing people to get their homework done or to get up and get out the door. What do you think? Let us know on Facebook. Billy Currington, It Don't Hurt Like It Used To at Wixie 100.3.

0: Morgan Wallen, that's Don't We at Wixie 100.3. Hi there, I'm Nicole Beals. Dan and Shay have announced a tour and a brand new album, both titled Young. The tour will kick off in Noblesville, Indiana on September 11th and will feature Tyler Hubbard and Josh Ross as the opening acts. Now, the album, also titled Young, will be released on August 21st. We've got Dan and Shay coming up for you in just minutes. We're also going to hear from Bailey Zimmerman and Kane Brown. Now it's time for news from Shambana Today.
1: Good afternoon. I'm Callie Lutman with your Shambana Today news headlines. Races is hosting their annual fundraising event called In Community the Tuesday following Memorial Day at Riggs Beer Company from 6 to 8 p.m. The ticketed event is an evening spent supporting rape advocacy, counseling, and education services. There will be music bingo, live and silent auctions, and more. The Champaign County Sheriff's Office is urging residents to stay vigilant after reports of scammers impersonating law enforcement officers. The office emphasized that it will never request payment over the phone, by text, email, gift cards, cryptocurrency, or electronic transfer to avoid arrest, resolve warrants, or pay fines. According to Sheriff Dustin Ehrman, scammers are using spoof phone numbers that appear to come from the sheriff's office, and in some cases, even the names of real employees, to make their calls seem legit. The callers often pressure victims to make immediate payments and threaten arrest if payment is not made. Officials say you should
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1: Temperatures tonight getting right down into the 50s. We'll see shower and thunderstorm activity. Some of those showers and thunderstorms, a little bit more on the windy side for the beginning of the evening hours, but they decrease as we get closer.

0: closer towards dawn. Might see some showers out there for Wednesday. 54 for a low for tonight. Wednesday, we'll see about 66 with a chance of showers and maybe some rumbles of thunder early on. I'm WCIA 3 meteorologist Adam Chawinski.
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0: Wixie 100.3, Dylan Marlowe and Dylan Scott, boys back home. I'm Nicole Beals, getting ready to head out the door. I've got Warren Zeiders coming up. Pretty Little Poison. We've got Megan Maroney on the way, as well as Cody Johnson. Enjoy your evening. I'll talk to you tomorrow on Wixie 100.3.
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